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And I got that feeling. 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
4: 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I'm Tony Mullen with your morning headlines on Mix 92.7. An eventful day in Missouri's highest court and the U.S. Supreme Court appears to have settled a major redistricting question. Missouri will use the 2022 congressional districts map in the upcoming November election, not the gerrymandered 2025 map. The U.S. Supreme Court on Thursday granted emergency relief to advocates of a redistricting referendum. Meanwhile, the Missouri Supreme Court found Secretary of State Denny Hoskins was in contempt of court, but later said he made amends by dropping his attempt to use the 2025 map. Today, the nation mourns and remembers the September 11th attacks 25 years later. Fraternities at the University of Missouri carefully placed 235 American flags on the Boone County Courthouse lawn. The flags represent the victims of 9/11 who died at the Pentagon, the 14 Missourians who died at the World Trade Center, and Missourians killed in Afghanistan. In Jefferson City, the Tunnel to Towers Never Forget mobile exhibit is open on the South Capitol Drive. It's free to the public and staffed by New York City firefighters. The exhibit will remain open to the public through 8 p.m. Saturday, with a commemoration ceremony scheduled for 5 p.m. on Sunday. That's the latest from the KRCG 13 newsroom. I'm Tony Mullen. Have a great day.

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1: I'm Stacey Johnson, and this is your Lake Expo News Cut. A piece of Star Wars history was apparently hiding in plain sight at Lake of the Ozarks. Film producer Rodney Stone says the original Death Star model was discovered at a local flea market where it had reportedly been used as a target for beer cans. Stone tells the full story in episode 43 of Take on the Lake, available wherever you get the podcast. Osage Beach is opening parts of the city to a managed deer hunt starting Tuesday. Approved archery hunters will be allowed on designated city property at Grand Glaze Airport and City Hall through portions of the fall and winter. Applications and hunter agreements are available at osagebeach.org. And the Community Foundation of the Lake is gearing up for its annual Champagne Campaign fundraiser later this month. Toast to Tomorrow will be held September 26th at Memory Lane Events Center in Eldon, with dinner, live and silent auctions, games, and other fundraising activities. The event's supported by the villages at Shawnee Bend, with proceeds helping local nonprofits across Camden, Miller, and Morgan counties. Tickets are $125. This has been your Lake Expo News Cut. All this news and more at lakeexpo.com.
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9: Not a bad weekend. You get a mix of sun and clouds today, high 85, clear and 66 tonight, sunny tomorrow, 90, and a slight chance for a shower on Sunday, 94. Boom.

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It was just two lovers sitting in the car, listening to Blonde, falling for each other. Pink and orange skies, feeling super childish. No Donald Glover, missed call from my mother.

were just two lovers. 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
4: AP News, I'm Marcela Sanchez. Americans are marking 25 years since the September 11th attacks. Today's milestone anniversary will bring memorial rituals. For others, it's an occasion for private reflection, or in many schools, education about the attack that unfolded in a

0: single morning, but left nearly 3,000 dead and a decades-long trail of aftermath from personal grief to far-flung wars. The AP's Lisa Dwyer reports on how Americans view what happened on 9/11.
1: A new poll finds that the September 11th, 2001 attacks are still among the most significant historical events in many Americans' lives. About half of U.S. adults consider what happened that day to be one of the most pivotal events they've lived through 25 years later. Even with other recent events such as the 2008 financial crisis, the COVID pandemic, and presidential elections, 9/11 stands out for its lasting impact. About two-thirds say it affected the country a great deal or quite a bit, while the vast majority of Americans remember where they were when they heard the news about the attacks. Only about 1 in 10 plan to commemorate Friday's anniversary. I'm Lisa Dwyer.
0: Two officials say Yemen's Iranian-backed Houthi rebels have captured a strategic island in the Bab el-Mandeb Strait at the entrance of the Red Sea. A Houthi broadcaster says Saudi Arabia responded with airstrikes on an airport in the key port city of Mocha, which the Houthis seized yesterday. There were no immediate reports of damage or deaths. California Governor Gavin Newsom has signed a sweeping package of laws aimed at protecting children from the risks of technology, including social media and AI chatbots. The laws would penalize large social media companies of up to $1 million per child if they are found negligent of harming children. This is AP News.
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3: 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An eventful day in Missouri's highest court and the U.S. Supreme Court appears to have settled a major redistricting question. Missouri will use the 2022 congressional districts map in the upcoming November election, not the gerrymandered 2025 map. The U.S. Supreme Court on Thursday granted emergency relief to advocates of a redistricting referendum. Meanwhile, the Missouri Supreme Court found Secretary of State Denny Hoskins was in contempt of court, but later said he made amends by dropping his attempt to use the 2025 map. Today, the nation mourns and remembers the September 11th attacks 25 years later. Fraternities at the University of Missouri carefully placed 235 American flags on the Boone County Courthouse lawn. The flags represent the victims of 9/11 who died at the Pentagon, the 14 Missourians who died at the World Trade Center, and Missourians killed in Afghanistan. In Jefferson City, the Tunnel to Towers Never Forget mobile exhibit is open on the South Capitol Drive. It's free to the public and staffed by New York City firefighters. The exhibit will remain open to the public through 8 p.m. Saturday, with a commemoration ceremony scheduled for 5 p.m. on Sunday. That's the latest from the KRCG 13 newsroom. I'm Tony Mullen. Have a great day.
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18: I'm proud of you. It's been a long, short week. And you deserve to celebrate by making it to another Friday. Way to go! It's Mix 92.7. Good morning, Chris Boom Boom Cannon. A mix of sun and clouds today, 85 the high. A study I read finds that at age 27, you finally realize that your life gets real. But that's not all. At 23, you realize your college degree is worthless. At 36, you realize minivans make sense. At 56, you find out that if you hang your glasses around your neck, yeah, you'll never lose them. And at the ripe old age of 71, you realize Fox News has enough programming to fill your entire day.

0: Guess what? When you're looking for the hits, you've come to the right place. We are Mix 92.7. Hey there, Chris Boom Boom Cannon. Expect a mix of sun and clouds today. We'll get to 85. And don't worry, we'll have some fun this morning. But today is Patriot Day, as you remember the events of 9/11. It's a day to stop, reflect, remember what you were doing 25 years ago today when the world changed. One of the things that stuck out to me were how everyday normal people just stopped what they were doing to help any way they could. Here's two people who helped others on 9/11 and what they believe you should remember about that day.
1: Every 9/11 anniversary, it's like it's fresh all over again. You don't forget. You never forget. And I never will.
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1: Yeah, y'all know what it is. Katy Perry, Juicy J.

0: Thanks for getting your Friday morning started with Mix 92.7. Our Father's Table in Eldon has served over 26,000 free meals, and tomorrow they're holding their big fall fundraiser. They're setting up an all-you-can-eat baked potato dinner with the toppings, plus a Sunday bar. All they ask for is a free will donation so they can keep serving those free meals to the community. It's from 5 to 7 at the Eldon Community Center. Hope you can make it. So if I said to you, President Trump shocked the world, your mind would probably go just about anywhere with that statement. What? Did he lower gas prices? Is the price of groceries going down? No. He debuted a new hair color. I'll just let him explain it to you.
1: Hi, folks. This is your president, Donald Trump, to talk about a wonderful new product that will take years off your age. I'm talking about Just for Trump Hair and Beard Dye. Now you can have beautiful brown hair, just like me. People come up to me with tears in their eyes and say, you're blonde. You can't have brown hair. And I said to them, yes, I can. Look at my new brown hair. And get this. It also works on beard hair. Just ask Rosie O'Donnell. She uses it on her face every day, although she won't admit it. It's true. So get Trump for Men today. You'll feel young enough to run in 2028.
2: I'm Stacey Johnson, and this is your Lake Expo News Cut. A piece of Star Wars history was apparently hiding in plain sight at Lake of the Ozarks. Film producer Rodney Stone says the original Death Star model was discovered at a local flea market where it had reportedly been used as a target for beer cans. Stone tells the full story in episode 43 of Take on the Lake, available wherever you get the podcast. Osage Beach is opening parts of the city to a managed deer hunt starting Tuesday. Approved archery hunters will be allowed on designated city property at Grand Glaze Airport and City Hall through portions of the fall and winter. Applications and hunter agreements are available at osagebeach.org. And the Community Foundation of the Lake is gearing up for its annual Champagne Campaign fundraiser later this month. Toast to Tomorrow will be held September 26th at Memory Lane Events Center in Eldon, with dinner, live and silent auctions, games, and other fundraising activities. The event's supported by the villages at Shawnee Bend, with proceeds helping local nonprofits across Camden, Miller, and Morgan counties. Tickets are $125. This has been your Lake Expo News Cut. All this news and more at lakeexpo.com.
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not a bad weekend. You get a mix of sun and clouds today, high 85, clear and 66 tonight, sunny tomorrow 90, and a slight chance for a shower on Sunday 94. Boom.

0: You can pinch yourself if you want, but yeah, it is Friday. It's Mix 92.7. What's going on? Chris Boom Boom Cannon. A mix of sun and clouds today, 85 the high. For the weekend, some sun tomorrow and a slight chance of a shower Sunday. And according to a baby naming website, next year's going to be one of the extremes for baby names. Yeah, more parents are going to be choosing unique names than ever before. Names like from the movie The Odyssey, like Castor or Helen, or World Cup names like Enzo or Rodri. Even coastal names like Reef or Harbor are going to be big. Now, I wouldn't go any of those routes, but if you think you're good at naming babies, this may be for you.
1: Looking for an exciting new career?
2: I sure am.
1: Then you could be a professional baby namer.
2: How's it work?
1: It's easy. You think of a name and you give the name to a baby.
2: Do you have any examples of names?
1: Sure. Names like Timmy or Jimmy or Lucy or Sarah. These are all names and you could assign them to babies.
2: Huh. How about Gary?
1: Yep. That's a name and you could give it to a baby.
2: Or how about Candace?
1: I can't stress enough. If it's a name, you can give it to a baby if you're a professional baby namer.
2: How about Coffee Table?
1: Ah, you were doing so well for a while there. No, Coffee Table isn't a name. It's a thing.
2: Oh, how about Name?
1: Name? Like their name is Name?
2: Sure.
1: Yeah, you may not be the right fit for this job.
2: My sister's name is Name.
1: Don't lie to me, please. So what are you waiting for? Get the job you've always dreamed of. Become a professional baby namer. Your exciting new career starts today.
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3: AP News, I'm Marcela Sanchez. Republicans ended their two-night midterm convention with President Trump concluding the night with these remarks.
4: Go out and vote. Go out and vote. Thank you.
3: The president appeared after Vice President J.D. Vance.
5: They're not the party of FDR or JFK. Hell, they're not even the party of Bill Clinton anymore. The Democrats are the party of hatred. They're the party that despises America and the people who built it.
3: Despite his original words being pretty clear, Trump also denied that the $5,000 check he promised on the first night was intended as an incentive for voters. As he was preparing to fly back to Washington, he said the plan was a reward for citizens putting up with former President Joe Biden and his policies. Trump is set to observe Friday's 25th anniversary of the September 11th attacks by attending a ceremony at the Pentagon.

0: The price of diesel fuel has hit another high, soaring past an average of $6 a gallon in the U.S. The AP's Donna Warder has more.
1: AAA says the national average of diesel is now $6.05, up from $5.85 last week. A year ago, it was $3.70. The war with Iran is disrupting the world's flow of fuel, and higher diesel prices mean more expensive everyday goods. I'm Donna Warder.
0: Lindsay Clancy's attorney says she should not be tried a second time for killing her three young children because prosecutors do not have enough evidence. He added that the court should decide she's not guilty by reason of insanity. 11 of 12 jurors were ready to clear her of criminal responsibility last Friday, but their deadlock forced the judge to declare a mistrial, leaving the case unresolved. This is AP News.
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3: 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An eventful day in Missouri's highest court and the U.S. Supreme Court appears to have settled a major redistricting question. Missouri will use the 2022 congressional districts map in the upcoming November election, not the gerrymandered 2025 map. The U.S. Supreme Court on Thursday granted emergency relief to advocates of a redistricting referendum. Meanwhile, the Missouri Supreme Court found Secretary of State Denny Hoskins was in contempt of court, but later said he made amends by dropping his attempt to use the 2025 map. Today, the nation mourns and remembers the September 11th attacks 25 years later. Fraternities at the University of Missouri carefully placed 235 American flags on the Boone County Courthouse lawn. The flags represent the victims of 9/11 who died at the Pentagon, the 14 Missourians who died at the World Trade Center, and Missourians killed in Afghanistan. In Jefferson City, the Tunnel to Towers Never Forget mobile exhibit is open on the South Capitol Drive. It's free to the public and staffed by New York City firefighters. The exhibit will remain open to the public through 8 p.m. Saturday, with a commemoration ceremony scheduled for 5 p.m. on Sunday. That's the latest from the KRCG 13 newsroom. I'm Tony Mullen. Have a great day.
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19: I'm proud of you. 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Way to go. It's Mix 92.7. Good morning, Chris Boom Boom Cannon. A mix of sun and clouds today, 85 the high. A study I read finds that at age 27, you finally realize that your life gets real. But that's not all. At 23, you realize your college degree is worthless. At 36, you realize minivans make sense. At 56, you find out that if you hang your glasses around your neck, yeah, you'll never lose them. And at the ripe old age of 71, you realize Fox News has enough programming to fill your entire day.

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0: Thanks for letting us ride shotgun with you on your way to work or school. We are Mix 92.7. You're going to get some sun and you're going to get some clouds today. High 85. And you know what? Let's forget the serious stuff for a minute and let's celebrate the glorious chaos of everyday life with some headlines that didn't quite make it.
1: This is not headline news. Today is Patriot Day. Speaking of patriots, Drake May threw a party, but it was intercepted. It's the 25th anniversary of 9/11. Everyone remembers where they were that day. Unless they're dating Bill Belichick, then they were in the womb. New York City began construction on the world's tallest jail. It'll be as close as Diddy ever gets to the high life again. And a study found that Australia is the best place to survive an apocalyptic event. To start training for that occurrence, go watch the first two Mad Max movies. This is not headline news.
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0: 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My name's Chris Boom Boom Cannon, and your Camden Lakers football team is back on Mix 92.7 tonight. 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
1: One thing good about getting older is I can reminisce, and I didn't think I would have that skill, but I am great at it. You should see me with a 7-year-old. I'm like, come here, youngster. When I was your age and we had to change the channel, now gather your friends around. They may like this. Well, first we had to get up. That's right, get up. And then walk towards the television set, balancing on the earth as it was spinning, and then reach out. And then grab this knob, grab it. And then we would turn it, and we had 2 through 13 and you. That was it, that's all we had. The biggest crime I could commit would be to turn the channel too quickly. If my dad ever heard this sound, and he had like some weird, he'd be out mowing the lawn. I'd be trying to get to Underdog. What the hell is going on in here? What is going on in here, Wayne? I was just trying to get to the theme song. That's my favorite part. Well, that's how you break a television. Right there. That's how you break it. I didn't know there was a speed limit. I was just trying to get to the... Maybe you're not old enough to use a television. Maybe we can't have good things in this house. Maybe I should just stop working because everything I bring home, you kids break. Maybe need some medication. I think you're overreacting to the whole...
2: I'm Stacey Johnson, and this is your Lake Expo News Cut. A piece of Star Wars history was apparently hiding in plain sight at Lake of the Ozarks. Film producer Rodney Stone says the original Death Star model was discovered at a local flea market where it had reportedly been used as a target for beer cans. Stone tells the full story in episode 43 of Take on the Lake, available wherever you get the podcast. Osage Beach is opening parts of the city to a managed deer hunt starting Tuesday. Approved archery hunters will be allowed on designated city property at Grand Glaze Airport and City Hall through portions of the fall and winter. Applications and hunter agreements are available at osagebeach.org. And the Community Foundation of the Lake is gearing up for its annual Champagne Campaign fundraiser later this month. Toast to Tomorrow will be held September 26th at Memory Lane Events Center in Eldon, with dinner, live and silent auctions, games, and other fundraising activities. The event's supported by the villages at Shawnee Bend, with proceeds helping local nonprofits across Camden, Miller, and Morgan counties. Tickets are $125. 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
10: Not a bad weekend. You get a mix of sun and clouds today, high 85, clear and 66 tonight, sunny tomorrow 90, and a slight chance for a shower on Sunday 94. Boom.

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0: This has been a required weekly test of the emergency alert system. The station serves the Central Missouri, Missouri Region F operational area. That concludes this test of the emergency alert system.
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are Mix 92.7. What's up? Chris Boom Boom Cannon. Tomorrow, the Lake of the Ozarks Air Show is going down at the Camden-Tim Memorial Lake Regional Airport. Admission is free. Going to be by far the largest air show in mid-Missouri. The theme is saluting our military. A B-2 Spirit stealth bomber flyover at 11:05 and a lot more. Get all the details on their Facebook page or at Lake of the

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3: AP News, I'm Marcela Sanchez. For the first time, this year's 9/11 ceremony at Ground Zero will include a moment of silence to honor people who were exposed to the clouds of toxic dust after the Twin Towers collapsed and that have since died of cancer and other illnesses. Earlier this week, New York City Mayor Zoran Mamdani highlighted the lasting toll on survivors and those who worked around Ground Zero.
4: And as the years pass and the human toll grows, we reckon with the cost of September 11th, whenever another New Yorker is stolen from us too soon.
3: Mamdani said more people have now died from 9/11-related illnesses than were killed on the day of the attacks. U.S. Secretary of State Marco Rubio wrapped up a three-nation visit to South America. The AP's Jennifer King reports he met with conservative Trump-aligned leaders in Colombia, Ecuador, and Peru, who pledged to cement cooperation on fighting drug cartels and human trafficking.
5: Geography is real. The things that happen in this hemisphere directly impact us. We're not doing anybody a favor here.
6: Rubio says that without joint efforts, transnational crime networks will gobble up Latin American countries and undermine their sovereignty. In Lima, Peru's new president, Keiko Fujimori, who campaigned on fighting crime, said her nation is joining a U.S.-led coalition to carry out operations against drug cartels.
7: I am happy to inform our nation that Peru will become part of the Shield of the Americas.
6: I'm Jennifer King.
3: U.S. inflation picked up last month. The Labor Department says the Consumer Price Index rose 3.4% last month compared with a year ago.

0: the same as in July. The numbers show that inflation remains stubbornly elevated more than 5 years after prices first soared as the economy emerged from the COVID-19 pandemic. This is AP News.
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1: 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The second hijacked plane, United Airlines Flight 175, struck the South Tower at 8:03 a.m. Central Daylight Time, impacting floors 77 through 85. 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
1: Good morning from the KRCG 13 newsroom. I'm Tony Mullen with your morning headlines on Mix 92.7. An eventful day in Missouri's highest court and the U.S. Supreme Court appears to have settled a major redistricting question. Missouri will use the 2022 congressional districts map in the upcoming November election, not the gerrymandered 2025 map. The U.S. Supreme Court on Thursday granted emergency relief to advocates of a redistricting referendum. Meanwhile, the Missouri Supreme Court found Secretary of State Denny Hoskins was in contempt of court, but later said he made amends by dropping his attempt to use the 2025 map. Today, the nation mourns and remembers the September 11th attacks 25 years later. Fraternities at the University of Missouri carefully placed 235 American flags on the Boone County Courthouse lawn. The flags represent the victims of 9/11 who died at the Pentagon, the 14 Missourians who died at the World Trade Center, and Missourians killed in Afghanistan. In Jefferson City, the Tunnel to Towers Never Forget mobile exhibit is open on the South Capitol Drive. It's free to the public and staffed by New York City firefighters. The exhibit will remain open to the public through 8 p.m. Saturday, with a commemoration ceremony scheduled for 5 p.m. on Sunday. That's the latest from the KRCG 13 newsroom. I'm Tony Mullen. Have a great day. The best.

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0: Oh, you gotta love a short work week. It's Mix 92.7. What's going on? Chris Boom Boom Cannon. A mix of sun and clouds today. High 85. And the weekend's not too bad. Some sun tomorrow and a slight chance for a shower on Sunday. And I'm not sure if your dad is like mine, but he thinks he's funny. Uh-huh. He's always got jokes that he's got to share with me. But between you and me, he should not make it a career. Can you imagine that?
1: Put your hands together and give a warm welcome to your dad.
2: Okay. Yeah, the kids love these. 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I had to fire the guy I brought in to mow my lawn. 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Why can't you trust chiropractors? Because they're always doing something behind your back. 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Charcuterie. Do I get paid for these?
1: Give it up for your dad.
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0: not a bad weekend. You get a mix of sun and clouds today, high 85, clear and 66 tonight, sunny tomorrow 90, and a slight chance for a shower on Sunday 94. Boom.

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0: In case you forgot, it's Friday, and we are Mix 92.7. What's up? Chris Boom Boom Cannon, mix of sun and clouds today. 85 will be the high. And I have to remind you that tonight is the last Hot Summer Nights cruising. It's on Bagnell Dam Strip from 5 to 9:30, rain or shine. I think it'll shine. But you can show off your ride, or you can just go and take a look at them. Either way, it's free. If you've checked the news lately, you might be experiencing a condition known as, my God, I need a break from this stuff. Now, the good news is there's no medication required. All you need to relax is this new music offer.
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0: If you got to work, good for you. If you're still making your way to work, hopefully you're not late. It's Mix 92.7. What's up? Chris Boom Boom Cannon. Friday night means high school football, and the weather's going to be picture perfect. Clear tonight, 66. We'll have a mix of sun and clouds, high 85 today. And you know, there's no sense in you staying up late just to catch a few jokes. So, I sacrifice my sleep schedule to make sure you get a laugh or two. This is Late Night Laughs.
1: 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Yeah, that's the problem when you hack AT&T. No one can really tell. Well, listen to this. Elon Musk is threatening to sue the director of a new four-hour documentary about him. Yeah, apparently the documentary is super explosive. Not Tesla explosive, but explosive. The FDA just said that a multi-state salmonella outbreak has been linked to broccoli sprouts. Oh, no, lettuce and broccoli sprouts. What's next, flossing?
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0: We are Mix 92.7. Hi there, Chris Boom Boom Cannon. A mix of sun and clouds and 85 the high today. Since September 11th, 2001, there have been various documentaries that have included final phone messages. As you take time to remember that fateful day 25 years ago in your own way, I share these messages as an example of how September 11th reminds you to cherish time with your families and loved ones.
1: Hi, are you there? 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We're having a little problem on the plane.
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3: 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Listen, there's been a major explosion at the World Trade Center. 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
0: Not a bad weekend. You get a mix of sun and clouds today. High 85, clear and 66 tonight. Sunny tomorrow, 90. And a slight chance for a shower on Sunday, 94. Boom.

0: Thanks for spending part of your Friday morning hanging out with Mix 92.7. You're invited to the Cat and Canine Animal Shelter's Dollars for Collars tomorrow at 4 o'clock at Lake Breeze Event Center. There's going to be some apps, cash bar, 50-50 raffles, and some very special shelter puppy guests. Wristbands are just $20, and you can go to OzarksCatAndCanine.com and get those. If you're a fan of reading small magazines with cool drawings and word bubbles, and if someone has told you that you're wasting your life away by reading comic books, then put your uselessness to good use and enroll at the University of Florida.
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0: look at my back? 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Would you rescue me?
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1: 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I know we're not taking anything for granted today, as we remember everyone we've lost due to the attacks on 9/11 25 years ago.

0: is The Weeknd. Well, nearly. No, that's his name. Take My Breath on Mix 92.7 as This Weeknd is cooking. So much going on. And certainly we are in it for football season. While we as Chiefs fans, I hope I can include you in that group, right? Are very optimistic about the season, and it looks like Pat is going to play on Monday easily. I saw a very scary video of him just threatening to dominate. I posted it to my Facebook. Find me at Sandra on the Radio. Meanwhile, our former player DeMarcus Robinson for the Chiefs, now over at the 49ers, making a 39-yard touchdown, giving the 49ers the lead.
1: Second down and six. Purdy, good time. Touches downfield. Into the end zone. It's caught. Touchdown. DeMarcus Robinson burning his former team.
0: Well, McDuffie playing for the Rams wasn't able to stop that one. And by the way, the Rams were handed the first loss of the season thanks to the 49ers out there in Australia. 27-7 the score. As we have Friday Night Lights tonight, I'll talk to you more about the game coming up. Carly Rae Jepsen and Crash Test Dummies, they're on the way. 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

0: Carrie Jepsen and Call Me Maybe on Mix 92.7. Don't kid me. You were singing along, too. You did have a few complaints.
1: But did you die?
0: No, I mean, nobody died. That's what you say. I'm singing along with this one, too. So weird for Crash Test Dummies. It's a throwback to the 90s. How to celebrate the fall 90s style.

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13: Got a cool change out there since last week with partly sunny skies today, a high of 86. A little bit overcast right now, and humidity is thick right now. A patchy fog after 4 a.m. and the overnight mostly clear otherwise with a low 67. Back to the 90s tomorrow with patchy fog before 8 a.m. 96 for the heat index value. 73 right now, Radiohead on Mix 92.7.

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Oh, Gracie Abrams, that's so true on Mix 92.7, your station for Camdenton Lakers football. It's tonight under those Friday night lights. 6:40, we'll have the pregame right here and a

0: Let's make 92.7 Ace of Base all that she wants. Another baby? No thanks. Check it out. Oh, well, some people wiping out on this art installation in a Dutch museum, or at least tracking through it. It is ridiculous. Made of peanut butter entirely. People going through there looking at those 859 pounds of peanut butter spread on the floor of this Dutch museum. With 48,000 visitors coming through, there were 48 accidental footprints. And I mean, that's not too bad. But 5 phones also have been lost in this art installation. Somebody actually decided that they wanted to take their chance and lick that thing too. Weird. It's a tribute to artist Wim T. Shippers, who died this year. He was on display for 2 months at the museum. The peanut butter spread on a hexagonal floor measuring 269 square feet as smoothly as possible without any lumps. So I'm guessing they went with the creamy version, right? It's Mix 92.7 coming back with more great tunes. As you know, it is all right here.
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0: 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Taylor Swift, I knew it. I knew you. Up for a CMA.
1: I knew it.
0: I feel like I kind of knew that was going to happen too. She said, thanking for this CMA nomination for the single of the year, that she hasn't yeed her last haw, and she will see you on November 18th. So maybe performing there, Tim, coming up.

0: Mix 92.7. That's Sabrina Carpenter. And please, please, please, one of the songs that she recorded with Dolly Parton. Everybody missing her, but we can still listen to new music from Dolly. And her first posthumous song has been released. It's called Bound to Ride and a part of the album Where the Soul Never Dies, celebrating 80 years of the Stanley Brothers, a tribute album for the Stanley Brothers, a legendary bluegrass duo. They were inducted into the Country Music Hall of Fame just this year. Coming up with more great tunes, and Maroon 5 and SZA are on the way. And I'll tell you what, it is a good time to be nostalgic. We're talking about how to celebrate fall 90s style on the way. 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
8: 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First in our clothing department, black leathers. I saw black vests, some with fringe, some not, from size small to 2X, 3X, and believe it or not, there's an 8X men's biker vests out there. 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And we have a large shelf area just of blown glass bowls and shapes. Also behind the counter, there's a 3D printer. Get ready for fall festivities with our fall decorations. There's a turkey fryer out there for Thanksgiving, and the Halloween costume racks are set up and beginning to fill up. Bear Market's one of the best shopping places at the lake for clothing, furniture, kitchen and bath, and all your family needs.
0: 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I
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It's SZA and Snooze to Somber Undressed. SZA getting ready for that Cocomelon movie that's coming out soon, providing some voice for that. Coming up, your 90s fall. If you love nostalgia, you're going to love this.

0: It's Mix 92.7 with Meredith Brooks. Feeling a certain kind of way, and I don't want you to act like you don't understand exactly how she's feeling, okay? Because I know. But that certainly brings you back to the 90s, right? And if you're looking forward to maybe just slipping into nostalgia for the fall, there's some great escapes you can enjoy, like carving pumpkins instead of looking for the very Pinterest-worthy white and beige pumpkins. Ew. Get real. Let's get something orange in there. And toast some pumpkin seeds, too, with those real pumpkins. Don't waste those by making them cinnamon flavored. Get it salty. That's how I love them. I'm just a little salty myself. 90s fragrances are back at the Gap, by the way. Oh, my gosh. Heaven, grass, dream fragrances out there. I think even sunflowers are still around. That'll take you back to the 90s. Yeah. And put down your phone and grab some magazines or some books. The library has just what you need. And we're checking in how to get into that fall time mood with the Heartland Regional Library on the way. It's Mix 92.7.
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12: 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When people pop their shirts off and come looking for me, who's really the better bug when it comes to hide and seek?
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0: Oh, Lakers, just when you thought you were going to literally burst into flames from all of the heat that we've had over the past month, a little break in that with some showers that hit us this week. And we do have a slight chance of showers today between 2 and 3, but that's just 10%. 86 for your high, and then a small chance of showers tonight. I doubt it will rain on our Lakers. I think everything's going their way. 67 overnight low, Lincoln Park on Mix.

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Now, you have got to settle down with a good book. I don't care if it's fantasy genre or, you know, autobiographies or whatever. You can get on out to any of the Heartland Regional Libraries to enjoy that. And by the way, they're making Franken-stuffies coming up on October 8th in Eldon.

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0: Dua Lipa, training season on Mix 92.7, where summer is nearly over, but not quite yet. It's one last hot summer night tonight. That's the cruise in that hits Bagnell Dam Strip every month of the summer. Showing off rides, if you just want to check out those rides too, it's all free. And it happens no matter what the weather's like tonight, from 5 until 9:30 on the Bagnell Dam Strip. It is an event that was started by the late Bob Schwartz, and this is a very special one tonight, as Mike Pate shared with me.
1: They promote the last event of the year in September to honor our heroes, our veterans, our first responders. There's a parade, a Corvette parade during the event, which honors these people. And we have a driver in the Corvette and then a veteran or a first responder riding alongside. And it's very gratifying to see people come out. And a lot of times we've hand out little flags and people wave flags and clapping and honoring those heroes in that way.
0: Who doesn't remember where they were on 9/11 of 2001? It might have changed, you know, how you remember that these days. So CBS and YouGov took a poll to see how Americans remember the world in 2001 on September 11th, here 25 years later. So stick around for that. 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

92.7, the Soggy Bottom Boys. And I'll tell you, with the guys in Oh Brother Where Art Thou could participate in the Big Bass Bash. 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Coming up, talking about September 11th in retrospect. Right now, it's Bad Dreams and Teddy

0: Taylor Swift on Mix 92.7 with The Fate of Ophelia on this 25th anniversary of the terror attacks on the towers in New York City, as well as in Pennsylvania. Those attacks, really one of the most memorable days of my life. The following months was all just very somber, right? If you remember, do you think that those attacks changed America forever? Well, according to a CBS News and YouGov poll, 2/3 of Americans think that the 9/11 attacks did change America forever. The other third, they're going to change for a little while, but not permanently. 5% say it really didn't change at all. And most people also say that we really should pause and remember 9/11. It's very important. 6% said, it's not important. Let's forget about it. Though I don't know who those people are. Yeah, I think we're going to be thinking about that a lot, even through this weekend, as there are celebrations that just bring us together coming up in Camdenton tomorrow. And I'll tell you more about that on the way. Kings of Leon is next on Mix 92.7.
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0: Well, we are looking at a little bit of hazardous weather possibilities for us tonight, and isolated showers and thunderstorm and fog. So do take it easy as you're driving out there tonight and get ready for the dog to jump in your lap. It's coming up for me. We've got a high of 86 for today, low 67 overnight. Tomorrow could be a little bit warmer, 90 degrees for the high and the heat index 96. Kings of Leon on Mix 92.7 at 80 degrees.

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0: Pharrell Williams, happy on Mix 92.7, not so happy over at the Gauff residence. Coco Gauff lost in the semifinals of the U.S. Open.
1: That's it. And Elena Rybakina.
2: 6-3.
1: Cool and composed in a comeback. Will play for her first U.S. Open title. He will be the current number one and the next number one colliding on this court.
0: All right, then. That is done for Coco Gauff. I'm so sad. But now Caitlin Clark and Angel Reese are being super dominant out there on the courts. And they might just bring home that FIBA basketball title. We'll talk about where to view that coming up.

0: 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Zero clutter.
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Ray on Mix 92.7, looking for your husband. How about some green flags that could really turn into red flags? We'll talk about that coming up. Now at the FIBA Women's Basketball Finals going on, and HBO Max is where I'll be catching up with Team USA tomorrow at 11

0: It's Mix 92.7 at BB Rexa. I'm good and blue, but you should be in purple because it's Camdenton Lakers tonight on air. Oh, yeah. They're looking good. And, oh, my gosh, with a 2-0 start to this season. I am so excited for them. Home opener coming tonight, and Smith Cotton's coming to town. If you can't make it out to that game, it's going to be rocking. You can get rocking yourself, as we've got it here on air with the 6:40 pregame, and 7 o'clock is the kickoff. If you want to watch it, get on over to our MoSportsZone.com website or download the app and take it with you wherever you go. Olivia Rodrigo's coming up. 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

Mix 92.7 and Jay Sean and down. And hopefully the sky's not falling down. No, there will be plenty of things to see up in the air. The Lake of the Ozarks Air Show. Tomorrow at Camdenton Memorial Lake Regional Free Show. And out there and enjoy. Lady Gaga, applause, a mix.

0: Alex Warren and Ordinary on Mix 92.7. If you are looking for that love that is a little out of the ordinary, well, you might find some traits that you enjoy at first that later on don't become, just aren't a good fit. So Reddit asked, what are some of those green flags that turned into red flags later on? And the answer's pretty classic. When talking about how that golden retriever energy that their partner had turned into show just how insecure they actually were. Another talking about how their partner liked to befriend everyone, and then they were talking behind everybody's backs. And then there is the situation of gym rats. Most of them, one user said, just have control issues around plans changing and an undiagnosed eating disorder. Yeah? Well, you know what they say. We've got Adele and Justin Timberlake coming up. It's Mix 92.7.
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0: Could get sprinkly on this afternoon. Yeah, we've got a small chance for some showers. Partly sunny and then partly cloudy for tonight. The shower chance comes back for tomorrow at 10%. Mostly sunny and 91. The heat index around 99. Oh, I thought maybe we could avoid that century mark for a while, but I guess not. 83 right now. We've got Adele on Mix 92.7. 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

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Wrapping our arms around community with our Father's Table in Eldon. 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

0: I'm not going to lie. At the beginning of the week, I was really worried about the weather because of the air show tomorrow. But now it looks great. Some fog in the morning. Otherwise, nothing but sunshine, no rain in the forecast. So I hope you'll come out tomorrow to the Camden Memorial Lake Regional Airport for the Lake of the Ozarks Air Show. 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

The movie Runner, starring Alan Ritchson and Owen Wilson, opens today, and not all the reviews are great. It follows an odd couple racing across Australia to deliver a liver while a cartel tries to steal it. Plenty of action, but not enough chemistry between the two leads to really pull it off.

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0: We've got great weather for the first part of the weekend and for the Lake of the Ozarks Air Show tomorrow. Partly cloudy tonight, 68 the overnight low. Mostly sunny tomorrow, maybe a late day shower after 5. Tomorrow's high, 90.
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0: First part of the weekend looks to be dry. Could see a few showers on Sunday. Partly cloudy tonight, 68 the overnight low. Mostly sunny tomorrow, maybe a late day shower after 5, a high of 90. Partly sunny on Sunday, although there is a better chance for those isolated showers on Sunday. Sunday's high, 91.
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0: Taylor is heading back to the CMA Awards after a 10-year absence, and she's got a real shot at winning this year. 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

0: What are your plans for the weekend? The first part of the weekend looks like it will be dry. Could see some rain on Sunday. Partly cloudy tonight, 68 for the overnight low. Mostly sunny tomorrow, maybe a late day shower after 5, a high of 90. Sunday, we stand a better chance of seeing some rain. It will be partly sunny otherwise. Sunday's high, 91.
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1: AP News, I'm Ben Thomas. The 25th anniversary of the 9/11 attacks was marked today in Shanksville, Pennsylvania, at the Pentagon and in Lower Manhattan. That's where our Julie Walker was.
2: At the New York Memorial Ceremony, victims' family members listen for the names of their loved ones, and they place flowers by the reflecting pools that honor them. Ann Fula Katsimatidis was crying as she told the AP about her brother John, who she lost on 9/11.
3: 25 whole years have passed without our loved one. I really don't know how it is that I've lived longer without John than with him.
2: Greg Carvello was in the South Tower on September 11th, 2001, and has made it his life's mission to make sure no one forgets that day. He lost the best man at his wedding, James Martello.
4: You're lucky to be alive, and some people were not. They lost fathers, mothers, sons, daughters, sisters, brothers.
2: Both are involved with the 9/11 Museum and Memorial. Organizers ended this year's ceremony with a new moment of silence, along with the ringing of seven bells, to honor those exposed to toxic dust at the World Trade Center and have since died. I'm Julie Walker.
1: In the Middle East today,
5: Yemen's Iranian-backed Houthi rebels captured a strategic island at the southern entrance to the Red Sea, officials say, opening a new front in the Iran war and further threatening Saudi oil exports through one of the world's key shipping lanes. The Houthis' biggest territorial gain in years along the Bab el-Mandeb Strait could boost Iran's strategy of driving up world oil and gas prices to pressure the U.S. I'm Charles de Ledesma.
1: And Anthropic says Claude users in northern Yemen tried to use the AI model to develop advanced missiles. The area is controlled by the Houthis. The company says it blocked the accounts and the users did not succeed. This is AP News.
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1: 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Whiskey Myers is at Ozarks Amphitheater. 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

0: We're going to see highs next week back into the middle and upper 90s. The summer heat not done with us. Partly cloudy tonight, 68 the overnight low, mostly sunny for the air show tomorrow. We could see a late day shower after 5, high tomorrow of 90. Better chance to see some rain on Sunday, although it won't be a rain out, partly sunny skies and a high of 91.
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1: Good evening, everybody. Welcome to Camdenton Laker football. Just some last-minute tidying up here in the press box. I want to welcome everybody and our title sponsor, of course, Gentry Chevrolet in Camdenton. Let's go down to the field now. The third member of our broadcast crew, Sean Machino, standing by with the head coach, Cole Walker, of the Camdenton Lakers. Go ahead.
2: All right, thank you, guys. Here with Coach Walker. I don't know about you, man. It feels so good to be home here in the JOD. My gosh, you just see all the kids running around, the future. Crowd's already, you know, rolling in. It's going to be packed house night. It literally is giving me chills.
3: Yeah, it was. It would hit me every now and then all day, and I was so excited to be home. And our guys are so excited, man. It's going to be a nice change.
2: Yeah, it is. It is. Great win last week. You know, offense played well. You know, I know that we faced a really awesome running back last week. Really good. It got good offensive line. What are we going to see this week out of Sedalia's offense?
3: Gosh, a lot of the same, man. They got a three-headed monster back there. Two really, really good running backs. You know, their offensive line plays really well, and they throw it effectively because they run the ball good. So we have to tackle the running back, you know, to get it done tonight.
2: Okay. Yep. So we're going to stop what they do best and let everything else happen the way it goes. All right. So our offense tonight, I mean, it just seems like it just kind of evolves every week, and we see a little different wrinkle each week. You know, last week, Coach Hill and the offense, you know, being able to identify those running backs weren't being covered. Boom, opened them up for a couple touchdowns. Offense still evolving this week?
3: Yeah, I mean, they're putting in new things. They're looking at what we're doing all the time and getting better every week. You know, now are we predictable? Are we not predictable? And not being stagnant, you know, being able to do something different week by week.
2: All right, and we're going to have great special teams tonight as well.
3: Our SWAT's going to get after it again, buddy.
2: There we go, SWAT. All right, back to you guys. Thanks, Coach Walker.
1: That's Sean Machino, the third member of our broadcast team, down on the field with the head coach of the Camdenton Lakers, Cole Walker, off to a good start, Steve. 2-0 and ranked 10th in the state right now.
4: Absolutely, Danny, and what a great win last week, you know, over a rival up at Jeff City, and, you know, beating them 61-34, and the game never was really in doubt. I mean, we basically controlled the game from start to finish. So, you know, a great effort by the Lakers last week, and they're going to need more of the same this week.
1: Should say that coach's interview brought to you by Jack's Sporting Goods for all your Laker apparel. They've got it for you over there. Great selection. Go in the doors, hang a left. You can't miss it.
4: No.
1: There's purple everywhere you look.
4: You hang a right, and you go see all the other cool stuff they got, and eventually you make it back over with the Laker stuff. But
1: don't
4: miss the right side, okay? That's
1: in our pregame brought to you by Old Kinderhook. Old Kinderhook is it's getting to be that time of year. That place is so pretty any time of year you go there, but especially in the fall.
4: Oh, it's beautiful. Danny, a friend of mine has a home over there right off one of the tee boxes, and go over there and just watch people. You know, get out there and hit the links.
1: Well, that's great what place. You were doing, heckling me on the deck that
4: yes.
1: one day. Yeah, okay.
4: I'm sure.
1: That always makes it
4: fun. If they could
1: fun.
4: Make golf clubs long enough for you, you'd probably be pretty good at it.
1: I don't think so. That's not my game. Not my game. I do enjoy football.
4: Yeah, I do too.
1: Lakers are playing really well, and they have added a couple of new wrinkles this year. Offensively, you never know when you're playing the Lakers what's coming at you, Steve.
4: Yeah.
1: I mean, they can run the football, and they're going to get you a look at a run, and it might be Machino on a bootleg coming out of it as a quarterback. But, boy, he has got some talented running backs. Crewson coming out of there.
4: Yeah.
1: Jennings will come out of there. Several others that just contribute. Bull has had a big presence this
4: Absolutely.
1: Year.
4: Absolutely.
1: And one of the people we haven't seen a lot yet, he's been injured, is Dickerson. But he adds a whole nother element to that running back core. Got a few touches last week against Jeff City, but he's got a high ankle sprain. They couldn't keep him out of the game, but said, you know, let's use him sparingly. Let's get him 100%. Because you could tell, Steve, I don't think he was 100% last year, or last week, I'm sorry. But he's coming. He's getting ready.
4: Yeah, he's getting better every week, Denny, and look for him to continue to improve and strengthen that ankle. This week, I look for him to get a few more touches. He's also key on defense. And so, you know, he'll get more play time today. But Coach Walker, he's gonna take him slow and,
1: sure.
4: And make sure that, you know, he is able to play towards the end of the year when early counts the most.
1: Oh, and Steve, some kids you got to protect from themselves.
4: Yeah.
1: He wants to go. Yeah. There's no, I mean, he's a gamer. Dickerson wants to play. You have to hold him back. But, boy, the last thing you want at this time, he's a difference maker.
4: Well,
1: when he's on the field, he can make a play for you. So you don't want to get him re-injured early. And I think Cole Walker's doing the right thing with him, just taking his time, making sure he's working him back to where he's 100% healthy.
4: The Lakers can put up 61 points with him only getting 5 carries on the night. You know, you don't really have to, you don't really have to use him. Now Dickerson is, like you said, he's a kid that wants to get in there and play, so you can't chain him to the bench. But at the same time, it's good that we have so many other people contributing. Bull, you mentioned him, you know, has had a great year so far. So,
1: and Bull's a move-in.
4: Yeah.
1: I mean, this is his first year as a Camdenton Laker. What a difference he's made. He just really firms up that running back attack. And, boy, he's been nice addition for the Camdenton Lakers.
4: Great.
1: We'll take a break and be back with more of the Old Kinderhook pregame show in just a moment right here on Mix 92.7 Sports and MoSportsZone.com.
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1: Welcome back inside the Kellysport broadcast booth. I'm Denny Bunny. This is Sean Machino, who just made his way back up from the field. And, of course, Steve Schneider, as always, my cohort in crime for the past 20-some years.
4: Yep.
1: Tonight's game being brought to you by Gentry Chevrolet in Camdenton. Appreciate all their support of Lake Area High School Athletics. Coach, you're down there on the field. It's a pretty pleasant night for football, isn't it?
2: It's a lot better than the last
1: two weeks.
2: Yes, yes, I guarantee it. It's, okay. And last night was real nice for those middle school games. We went to 7th grade, went to Rolla, and had a great win in the A team, 16-0, and the B team won 8-0. I think we might have duplicated the scores here on the 8th grade. So last night was beautiful. You know, today I was out running some errands and picking up some drinks for all of our staff from our, I don't know, is Sonic a sponsor?
1: I didn't get one.
2: Okay. Anyway, Sonic donated.
1: We'll work on them.
2: Yeah, exactly. But and I was like, man, this sun's, it's a little bit warm. Hopefully it cools off. But that sun's going to go down here pretty quick, right at close to 7, so we'll be good.
4: Yeah, American Sun Control is going to take care of that.
2: Absolutely. Right. Absolutely. So,
1: well, we needed them last week, didn't we, at Jeff City? Holy cow.
4: It was a little rough.
2: Yeah, it was.
1: And I can just imagine those kids down on the field had with full pads on. It had to be 130 on the field.
2: Yeah.
1: Because it was hot in the bleachers.
2: Yeah. But I tell you what, you know, the stands, like I said, stands filling up quick. You know, it's just part of, you know, number one, playing here, coaching here for the last 20 years, being part of the program, you know, and I could see it in Coach Walker's eyes. And, you know, this means a lot to me, that first home game. And you try not to make it bigger than the game, you know, and it's really hard. And I had time to talk with Michael down there. I just said, bud, lock in and be confident. You know, you got to lock in the game. All this other stuff around here, you know, it's almost like a football game breaks out amongst the circus that we got around here, you know. But it's great for the community. It's great for those players, they got to lock in down there.
1: I was curious on the first home game. The Lakers are already 2-0. They've just received the number 10 ranking in the state in Class 5. So people are taking note of the Camdenton Lakers. And the stands are full.
2: Mm-hmm.
1: You knew they would be.
2: Yeah.
1: But
2: yeah.
1: And we're early. Mm-hmm. There's still people that will be filing
4: in. I got here an hour ago, Denny, and I was parking over by the Central Bank hot dog giveaway.
2: Yeah.
4: That's how far away I had to park. And getting
1: here. They had a hot dog giveaway?
4: They were doing the same thing. Yeah.
1: You know, we had some pretty good hot dogs last week in Jeff City.
4: They're following us, yes. Yeah. Okay, but no, so, yeah, the turnout, I'm looking here. I can see one side of the stadium. The stands are packed. There's not a seat here open. So, you know, it's going to be a great night of football.
2: Can't wait. Can't wait for that first touchdown scored, and we got the fireworks back.
1: Hey, there you go.
2: Yep, they're set out there on the old Oak Ridge, the old practice field where back in the 80s where we practice. And all the rocks are out of it now, thank goodness.
1: Thank goodness we finally got some rain.
2: Uh-huh, yeah.
1: You know, that could have been pretty hazardous.
2: A very hazardous situation. Yeah, we got that. We got a lot of things going on, but it's going to be a great night of football, and I hope the Lakers can just focus on their responsibilities, their assignments, and their toughness and tenacity and resilience, and just, you know, come out with a great performance tonight.
4: Any injuries to be worried about?
2: You know what? Not. I think it's the usual three or four, and I don't believe they're any of the starters. I don't know. I thought I saw one earlier in the week whenever I was at practice, but I saw him dressed out and looked like he was ready to go.
1: How's Dickerson's ankle?
2: Pretty good.
1: Coming back?
2: Yeah, he's coming back. Yep. And I think, you know, if it's not 100%, it's probably at 90%. So, you know, we've got to – and I think we're going to see hopefully a little bit more Jackson Sweat too, you know. He's shown
1: he's getting
2: well.
1: More and more touches.
2: Uh-huh. Yeah, he's shown a lot in that fourth quarter.
1: You know, you have so many pieces. We were talking about that when you were down on the field, the running back situation this year.
2: Four of them.
1: Five.
2: Uh-huh.
1: Throw Jackson into the fray, you've got some kids back there that are all wanting time.
2: Uh-huh.
1: They all want touches.
2: Mm-hmm.
1: And it's hard to distribute the ball and be fair about it when somebody gets hot.
2: Yeah.
1: Jackson's one of those kids that's been proven – he deserves a couple more touches a game. He really does.
2: Absolutely. He's so quick off the cut. And the thing about it is the other three, you know, with Eli, starter on defense.
1: Right.
2: Quinn, starter on defense. Caleb Bull, starter on defense, you know. And they're able to rotate those three and keep them pretty fresh. But as we saw at the end of the game, Caleb, he was starting to cramp up just a little bit, you know. Eli, not quite 100% yet. And Quentin, you know, so he takes big hits. He's fast, but there's going to be a time where he takes a big hit and he's got to come out for two or three plays to get a little recovery time. So I'm just thankful we got Jackson that can step in there just like that.
1: Well, Crewson makes himself vulnerable. We talked about that last week at Jeff City because he never goes down on contact.
2: No.
1: Nobody gets a clean hit on Crewson, so they're always grabbing onto his ankle, and he's trying to spin away from the would-be tackler while he's got a hold of his foot. Everybody else is closing.
2: Yep.
1: They're converging while he's still trying to get away or break that tackle.
2: I know.
1: And that's when he takes a hit.
2: Yeah, it is. It is. So, you know, he's going to learn.
4: Hey, I want to take a moment, recognize our international audience tonight, Denny. I mean, we met James McKenzie's mom. We met her last week up in Jeff City, and she was headed over to the Philippines for some mission work just south of Manila. And her name, John L.
2: John L.
4: John L. So we want to give a shout-out to John L. Hopefully she's up watching the game. I think it works out, what'd you figure, like 9 o'clock in the morning?
1: 9 o'clock in the morning there.
4: Okay, and she was going to get a bunch of the people that she was with.
2: Oh, yeah. Oh, she will. Okay. She will. She is a Laker football fanatic mom. I mean, she is through and through. Yeah,
4: welcome,
2: she's watching.
4: Welcome to all the folks out there in the Philippines watching us tonight.
2: Yes.
4: Appreciate it.
1: Hey, I want to say hi to Chad Rogers, who's been fighting a gallbladder issue in and out of Lake Regional. Oh, he's home now, so Chad... glad you're at home. Glad you're watching. If we mess up tonight, please let us know about it. And our friend Frank Patrizzi down in Boca Raton never misses a game.
4: Oh, yeah. So, I miss Frank, I'll tell you that.
1: Yeah, we do.
4: He was great.
2: Jeff Shore down in the Keys right now.
1: Yeah.
2: You know, and he's tuning in. We've got people all over the United States that are tuned into this game. And it's because we got a great following. We've just got the tradition, and it's great. It's great. You just...
1: You know, everybody jumps on board when the Camden Lakers are hot.
2: Yeah.
1: Everybody wants a part of this, you know?
2: Yeah.
1: But, you know, we got to say that we were here with them last year.
2: We'll
1: be here with them next year.
2: Absolutely.
1: So
2: Absolutely.
1: Be sure to join us on Mix 92.7 Sports and MoSportsZone.com. 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
1: Welcome back. In remembrance of 9-1-1, we just had a flyover and kind of a somber moment, but look how tightly that those planes are flying. They're so close. And I was at the shootout a week or two ago. What was it, 2 weeks ago? And these planes did the same type of pass in formation like that. And their announcer, Aaron Hupp, was there. And you talk about having a knowledge of those aircraft. They're running about 140 miles an hour, 5 feet off each other's wings.
18: I mean, it's amazing.
1: It is. Steve, you were a pilot, or are a pilot.
4: The lead plane is flying. Everybody else is just watching the wingtip of the person they're assigned to, mm-hmm. making sure that they stay the same distance and that they don't get any closer or any farther away. So,
1: well, it's something to see, and we've got the air show coming up this weekend at the Camdenton Airport, and that's supposed to be a big deal. That'll draw a lot of people in. Mm-hmm.
4: Like, yeah, it's fantastic. But, you know, around. You mentioned 9/11. It's a good time to... You know, most all these kids that are playing tonight, none of them were born when 9/11 happened.
18: No.
4: It's so important to make sure that they do understand and they do get taught.
18: Well, I tell you, I walked into a few of our history classrooms today. The sixth grade history teachers took all three of them, you know, out there and showing a remembrance. And then I went into an eighth grade, once again, talking about his personal experience. He was only in fourth grade, but he remembers it to this day, you know, and is able to tell the kids that is history, mm-hmm. you know, and it's a little bit different for everybody. But each classroom I went in today, it was, you know, significant, you know.
1: You know, it didn't matter. The one thing I remember about 9/11 is it didn't matter where you were at, who you were. Everybody was an American that day.
18: Mm-hmm.
1: You talk about. Yeah. Just uniting everyone in the country. It really did that day.
18: Yeah, it did.
1: And how many people joined the armed services mm-hmm. as a result of that?
18: Right.
1: Boy, you couldn't handle them all.
18: Yep.
1: And it didn't take long.
18: No.
1: Didn't need them all.
18: Some songs
1: Thank
18: were
1: goodness.
18: Being written like the next day
1: right.
18: that are still played today. And it was quite a moment in history.
1: Well, here comes the Sedalia Smith Cotton Tigers. 0-2 on this season, but respectable against Rockbridge Columbia last week, Coach.
18: And I think both their losses, I mean, they lost to Warrensburg, who's ranked in the top 10 in Class 4.
1: Was it Warrensburg or Moberly?
18: Warrensburg.
1: Okay.
18: Uh-huh.
1: Yeah.
18: It was Warrensburg, and they're ranked in the top 10. So, I mean, they've played really good competition, and both scores were within 10, 14 points, something like that. So, I mean, this, as the coach has said, this is the best 0-2 team, you know, around
1: we're see,
18: right
1: yeah.
18: now. And so it's, you know, we've got our hands full tonight. We're gonna play good, solid ball.
1: The Warrensburg Tigers on our sister station, KWKJ, or actually KOKO on the AM with the FM translator. And it's also on most sports zone. You watch those kids play, they're hitting.
18: Mm-hmm.
1: Warrensburg has got a pretty salty football team.
18: Mm-hmm.
1: So that's one of their losses. And, everybody in Warrensburg is buzzing about them, they are the Camdenton Lakers. It's the same feel.
18: Yep.
4: The Sedalia team is not one to be judged on their 0-2 record.
18: No.
4: Okay, because if they lost just by 10 to Rockbridge, and I think it's Rockbridge was able to put up the difference in the fourth quarter,
18: mm-hmm.
4: from what I understand. So,
18: mm-hmm.
4: you know, if you go toe-to-toe with Rockbridge for three quarters, you got a good football team.
18: Absolutely. Absolutely. So we can't, you know, and that's been the message all week with the coaches to the kids is, hey, do not look at their record. Watch a film.
4: Right.
18: Look what they do on film. You know, look how well they play. And we're going to have to – we got to improve. And, you know, that's the greatest thing about this team is the room for growth, you know, with all of our young guys that are playing, you know. And even Michael. You know, Michael, you know, everybody looks – and I shouldn't be saying this, but, you know, everybody thought he had a great game last week.
1: Mm-hmm.
18: But, you know, it was not – he has a lot of room to grow as well. You know, there's a couple things that happened in the game that got him off track a little bit mentally. And so he's got some room to grow in the mental. Physically and
1: well,
18: how he does, you know.
1: You know, you're his dad, so you're hard on him.
18: I
1: thought he had a great game.
18: He did.
1: But I will say this. I also think he is playing within the offense that Sean Hill has laid out for him.
18: Yeah.
1: Sean knows when he has to hit the gas, he can go to Michael and get something.
18: Yeah, absolutely.
1: And he's using him sparingly. He's not showing everybody what he's capable of doing.
18: Mm-hmm.
1: Because Michael, they had the one bootleg, maybe two bootlegs this year.
18: Yep.
1: Is all. And yep. He's capable of running. You know
18: he
1: that.
18: Is. He is. And so, but, you know, once again, just getting back to the growth, you know, and just getting everybody locked in on your purpose, on your mission, on your belief, and your trust in one another. We've got a lot. That's what I love about this season. We got a lot of room to grow.
4: Well, the thing that I like is, yeah, Michael might have missed a couple passes.
18: Yeah.
4: But they were smart misses. They were misses where only the Laker receiver had a chance to catch the ball.
18: The expectations.
4: So he's now throwing the turnovers. You know, he's making smart decisions.
18: You're exactly right. But the expectations are so high, it's not that. It's missing your first read or your second read. You know, we don't see that in the, you know, most people don't see that in the booth. But that's why Coach Hill has it. You've got this read and this read, and if you don't hit those first two reads and they're open, you haven't done your job. You haven't done your job the way you've been coached. And that's where he's – because, look, what did Michael do all 7th grade, 8th grade, 9th grade? He threw the ball deep, and he's very good at throwing the ball deep. You saw it last year. He's very good. But that's who he was, and now he's trying to learn, like you said, and get into this offense of how to check it down, take that short, take the 5-yard, you know, and so on. And that's where he's got so much room to grow here is that, you know, learning how – and he is. I mean, he's getting better each and every week.
1: Well, again, I think he's playing within what they give him, what they draw up on paper. Michael, this is your job within this offense.
18: Yeah.
1: We haven't seen the best of Michael Machino yet, but when the game's on the line, you'll see him come
18: out.
1: You'll see him rise. That's
18: you want the ball in his hands when the game's on the line because, I mean, he's amped up, he plays hard, and he loves Laker football, and he's watched it all of his life, and he knows what it means to everybody, really.
1: You know, you have got such a unique group of seniors and sophomores on this team. Not taking anything away from your juniors.
18: Yeah.
1: But the seniors have really kind of set the pace for this football team. Sophomores grasped that early. I don't know if that was because your son Sam is Michael's little brother and he says, let's go to the gym every day, or how that worked or how that transpired. But you can see that same type of motivation in that sophomore team.
18: Yeah, they always, you know, through 7th grade, they had that brotherhood. You know, they talked about brotherhood. In 8th grade, you saw it grow even more. And then when they got in their freshman year, it really developed. And I tell you what, you know, they don't take a back seat to anybody, you know. And they want to compete, and they want to play Laker football, and they're going to put forth their best effort. So it's it's going to be a great night tonight, and I'm looking forward to it. And I don't mean to offend you guys, but I kind of enjoy home games and being able to stand over there because I can actually watch Sam Machino now. Because when we're up here, I have to watch, you know, where the ball is. And now I can get out there and I can
1: – take a night off a little bit, kind of coast.
18: Yes, and I can watch Sam. I can watch y'all – because I coached that for 25 years, and I love watching the offensive line, and I can do that, you know. If I'm up here with you guys, which I absolutely love, then, hey, we're all watching the ball and developing plays and looking and seeing what guys were open and whatnot. But – whenever I'm sitting over there, you know, amongst all the kids, I can take a chance and look at something that nobody else is looking
1: at. Hey, while you're on a roll, let's do our Coach Machino Minute, brought to you by Get Lit KC and LOZ. And just give us your thoughts. What do the Lakers need to do to win tonight's game?
18: I think what we need to continue to do is take care of the football. We've done a great job of that the first 2 weeks, is taking care of the football. And I think defense has got to they've got to step up their tackling this week. We were kind of falling off that running back, and I think the big key, you know, I was a little bit wrong in that first game down in Arkansas. I said the defense is going to carry us for the first couple games, and that's just been the opposite. It's been the offense has been carrying the defense. But I didn't realize how far along our offense was. So our defense has now got to start stepping up a little bit and making those tackles, getting those tackle for losses. We've gotten turnovers on defense, which is great. We got to continue to do that as well.
1: That's Sean Machino with the Machino Minute, brought to you by Get Lit KC and LOZ for all your lighting needs. 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
18: Miss John L. just texted and said thank you.
4: Oh, very good. You. Oh, very yes. good. Yes. Thank you, so, John L. Glad yeah. you... Glad it wasn't too early in the morning.
18: No.
4: Time
18: no.
4: difference.
18: Oh, I'm sure she's an early riser. She's a go-getter. I tell you what, she's got a lot of energy and a lot of love in her heart. And, you know, she is she's a great, great lady.
4: We're rooting for her, and God bless her for yes. her mission. And,
18: that's right.
4: Let's hope James has a great game today.
18: Yep. James will have it. James
1: you know,
18: Robert
1: she talked very briefly about the mission that she was on, and she's bringing tribes together, teaching them each other's language and getting them to work together to build a community and that is so special.
18: That's
1: a huge undertaking. So thank you for doing that.
18: Absolutely. It's a big job, and it goes unnoticed, you know, other than right there in your local church. But there's a lot of love that goes into it, a lot of satisfaction when you can walk away.
1: Captain's out at midfield for the coin toss in tonight's contest. Coin toss brought to you by Dex and Dock Company. Dex and Docks. For those little annoying boards you might have here or there, a piece of broken concrete, they can replace it. Fix it up like new. You know, the Lakers might be bigger than Sedalia Smith-Cotton. That'll be a first for
18: That'll
1: the Lakers
18: first.
1: This year.
18: Absolutely. Absolutely. We'll see how they match up when they come out for the snap. It'll be interesting to see, you know. One of the things last week, you know, I think the call to the captains was you're supposed to defer. And when we won the coin toss, one of the captains, I'm not going to say who, said,
1: give
18: me the ball.
1: Wasn't
18: you know
1: number
18: what, it
1: seven.
18: Paid off, though.
1: Wasn't number seven, was it?
18: I can't say. Okay. I can't say. But, I mean, that just shows you I want the ball. Like, give me the ball. So, and so we deferred. Okay.
4: You got it right this time.
18: Won the flip and deferred. Won the flip and deferred, which I think that's about it. That's what you usually want to do, you know, and that way you know coming out second half what you need to do. But last week I thought it was a good strategy. I know the coaches didn't want it that way, but as good as their offense was last week, it was great that we put points on the board first.
4: Absolutely.
1: So the Lakers will kick off to the Sedalia Smith Cotton Tigers here momentarily. We'll have the kickoff for you next right here on Mix 92.7 Sports and MoSportsZone.com.
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1: Welcome back to Camdenton High School and Bob Shore Stadium. I'm Denny Bunny alongside Steve Schneider getting ready for the kick in tonight's game between the Camdenton Lakers. Go ahead.
4: This crowd is fired up, Denny. I want to pass out some cowbells.
1: No, we don't need any cowbells. We did that 20 years ago. Schindler kicks off, and it's a short kick. He's looking for the open area on the field. Comes down at about the 20. Return starts there. Breaks the tackles. Got some running room. Schindler gives chase, and now will be run down out of bounds in the Camdenton territory at about the 37. Pretty good return.
4: Boy, they look
1: by number 10, Bryner Harris.
4: Yeah, they were ready for that, Denny. You see that? They formed up a wedge right there in that soft spot of the field where Camdenton likes to kick it to. and got a good return. Good
1: that is the first time this season that the Camdenton Lakers kickoff has broken down a little bit, Steve.
4: Yeah.
1: They have been flawless to date. This is Jackson, the quarterback, out of the shotgun. He will not throw the ball much. He's not that effective throwing the football. And Camdenton jumps offside on a hard count. That'll back him up. 5 yards. So it's first down at 5 now for the Sedalia Smith Cotton Tigers. Tigers very athletic, have yet to put together a complete game, still 0-2 on this young season, but certainly capable. Here they find themselves at the 40-yard line of the Camdenton Lakers with a first down and 5. Quick little pass caught out in the flats, and good coverage by the Lakers to bring them down at the 40-yard line. Finished off by Dickerson. I think Levi Perk might have got there first and tripped him up. Dickerson came out and closed and dropped him where he stood. Second down, 5. No gain on the play. That's going to be about the extent of their passing abilities, I think, Steve, just looking at the stat sheets from years past. This is Jackson again out of the shotgun. Shifts a man right to left. And on a long count, he'll hand off left side. Lakers there. And they turn him around there with the line of scrimmage. Maybe a gain of 1. As he broke the plane, Levi Perk right there to meet him. And a good couple of downs for the Camdenton Lakers after giving up 5 with that onsides. It's third down, offsides. It's third down and 4.
4: Well, the pursuit of the Camdenton Lakers on both those plays, that's what we need. You know, it takes more than one to bring them down, and they're getting 2-3 hats on the football, both plays.
1: Jackson brings a man in motion. Now there's 3 on the right. They roll out right, flooding the right side of the field. Jackson looking deep. Man wide open, caught. Uh-oh. 6, touchdown. Wide open. Kaysen somehow got behind the defender. I don't know if that was zone coverage, Steve, or what, but the Lakers are sitting there kind of shrugging their shoulders like, whose man is that?
4: Yeah. No, that was definitely a breakdown in the defense, Denny, and he had a good 5 yards on it, and give credit to Jackson. That ball was put right on target.
1: Yeah, so much for my comments on his throwing, huh? Burned him for 35 and a touchdown. Now the old swing gate made famous by Bob Shore at Camdenton High School.